My people, some of them have run away to the hills and have no shelter. 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I am tired. 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

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I'm doing okay. You do it your way. 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Radio SAW. 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